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You could wake up tomorrow morning with our morning guy, Neil. He'll have things to talk about, being that it'll be the middle of the week tomorrow. He'll let you know what's happening here at 92 Mix FM. 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

0: some heads up on our 92 Mix FM Teddy Bear Patrol. 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

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Have you jotted down July 30th? That's an upcoming Thursday. 92 Mix FM Day, we will be at Knoebels helping them celebrate 100 years. The staff will be there. 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

0: Blue Moon Tour. $8 will get you 6 wings and a Blue Moon. 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

0: Wake up tomorrow morning with our morning guy, Neil. It'll be Wednesday, so he's probably got some midweek things to talk about, hopefully, and he'll probably be talking about the weekend, too. 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

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Wednesday means sink or swim. 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
1: All-time Shamrock Contest participants are subject to these general rules. 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All contests are open only to persons who meet eligibility requirements stated in the complete official rules. No substitution or transfer of prize by the winner is permitted. All taxes, insurance, and other miscellaneous expenses or fees are the sole responsibility of the winner. Acceptance of the prize constitutes permission to the sponsor and its agencies to use the winner's name and/or likeness for the purpose of advertising to trade without further compensation, unless prohibited by law. Once any person wins $600 or more in cash and prizes from any Shamrock Communications radio station, they or any member of their immediate family or members of their household may not participate in any contest sponsored by the radio station for a period of 1 year. Some contests may have specific rules. The complete contest rules are on file in the radio station lobby or online at listentomix.com.
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0: Break's over. Good vibes back on. Rolling into another long set of the 70s, 80s, and 90s. 92.

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Rod Stewart on 92 Mix FM. Good morning. It's Neil on the Morning Mix. We've already talked this week about the kindness of friends. Maybe today's the day we experience the kindness of strangers. Maybe today's the day you finally do that pay it forward thing in the coffee drive-thru line this morning. Hey, try it. You never know. You could start a trend. Tina Turner, it's the Morning Mix, 92 Mix FM.

0: For the Morning Mix newsfeed, Deadline Hollywood says another Deadpool movie is in early development. Ryan Reynolds is confirmed to return. No writer or director is attached yet. The New York Post says Whole Foods is under fire for offering a 50% discount on Taylor Farms lettuce during the ongoing Cyclospora outbreak. The discounted bags were recently spotted at stores with a label that read, "Enjoy today." Many are questioning why the lettuce is being sold at all, since it was directly linked to the outbreak. Social media users have been joking about the so-called deal, with one person commenting, "Half the price, all the diarrhea." Fair skies today. It'll get up to 76 degrees, 68 right now in the Gilroy Roofing Studios, 25 after 6. That's your Morning Mix news feed here on the new 92 Mix FM.
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0: Bruce Springsteen on 92 Mix FM. The Morning Mix. Neil here, and I did a dad rite of passage last night, patting myself on the back. I'm proud of myself for this one. I managed to successfully assemble my daughter's first real bike. We bought it a couple weeks ago. The box has been sitting here. Finally got it done. Hoping for a nice day here today, tomorrow, Friday. Get her out there riding the bike for the first time. She's going to be 7 years old soon. And it was time. You know, the real bike, not the Disney Princess tricycle or any of the other ones we've got. This is the first real bicycle. And I do have to tip my hat to the bicycle makers these days. They've made it easier. It's like a four-step process. Even this dad managed to get it done. What did you do that you're proud of this week? Did you do something for your family that you're giving yourself the old pat on the back for? It could be something as simple as that. Putting something together, finally cleaning something up, getting those projects done around the house. Hey, I'll give you a pat on the back, too. It's 92 Mix FM.
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The good news is you might have a chance to get some of a $60.5 million payout. The bad news is you may not want to admit you deserve it. It's Jackson Brown. 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

0: Jimmy Eat World 92 Mix FM, Neil in the Morning Mix. Are you an older Tinder user? If so, there's a settlement worth $60.5 million, a class action lawsuit, which could get you a little bit of a payout. The lawsuit accused Tinder of charging older users higher prices for Tinder Plus and Tinder Gold subscriptions. Tinder did not admit fault, but settled to avoid more court costs. Members over the age of 29 were affected. Of course, the flip side is you have to admit you use Tinder to get the payout. Hey, at least it's not Pornhub. It's the Morning Mix, 92 Mix FM.
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Do McDonald's French fries boost fertility? I thought I've heard all of it at this point. Every tip and trick of the trade. I'm not sure I'm trusting this one. And doctors aren't either. We'll have the full story in a couple of minutes. It's Bob Seger, 92 Mix FM.

0: David Bowie in the Morning Mix, 92 Mix FM. I've heard every old wives tale, every trick of the trade over the years of being a dad and trying to become a dad. And a TikTok trend right now claims McDonald's French fries boost fertility. Now, the Telegraph newspaper says the claims are unfounded, although the trend has spread across the U.S. One doctor said there's no evidence that fries boost fertility. But this is the second time the McDonald's fries fertility myth has gone viral. Apparently, it's the newest viral fertility trend after eating pineapple cores. That one also. I don't know about that. But the best of luck to everybody out there looking for a little fertility help. 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

0: Whitesnake on the Morning Mix. It's quarter after eight and time for your Morning Mix news feed. The New York Post says Whole Foods is under fire for offering a 50% discount on Taylor Farms lettuce during the ongoing cyclospora outbreak. The discounted bags were recently spotted at stores with a label that read, "Enjoy Today." Many are questioning why the lettuce is being sold at all since it was directly linked to the outbreak. Social media users have been joking about the deal, with one person commenting, "Half the price, all the diarrhea." A new University of Southern California study reveals that TV time may shrink the brain. Researchers analyzed MRI scans from 1,700 adults. They found those who watched TV often had smaller brain areas for sight and thinking and more signs of brain damage. See, that's just stick to radio. Fair skies today. This should get up to 76 degrees, 68 right now in the Gilroy Roofing Studio. 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

No confirmation yet to the rumors that Darius Rucker thinking about retiring from touring. That was in the news earlier this week. 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

0: Maroon 5 on 92 Mix FM, Neil in the Morning Mix. I've had a couple of people ask me about this in the last couple of days, so want to make sure everyone is clear that this coming Thursday, 1 week from tomorrow, 92 Mix FM, Day in the Park at Knoebels. 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

0: 92 Mix FM and Madonna on The Morning Mix. I'm Neil, getting ready to go on out of here. Kate is coming in next. I am logging off and logging out for the day. Remember, we are paying it forward today. If you get a chance to do that, do it for yourself. Do it for the people behind you in the drive-thru line or maybe that next box of pizza that's getting picked up at dinner time tonight. And see how good it makes you feel. It's the kindness of friends and the kindness of strangers. 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
1: 13-5 final on Tuesday night. Scranton Wilkes-Barre wins. With this Rail Riders report, I'm Adam Marco. Series opener between Scranton Wilkes-Barre and the Syracuse Mets. Rail Riders playing as the Bay Gigantes. Played two runs in the first inning, add a run in the third, and one more in the fourth to build an early lead for Elmer Rodriguez. After Syracuse rallied back with three runs in the fifth inning, Scranton Wilkes-Barre put the game away with a four spot in the sixth, keyed by the bat of Ernesto Martinez Jr.
2: Now the 0-1 launched out to center field. Morabito chasing it back, looking up overhead. Get out ball. Martinez Jr. goes yard and makes it a 5-3 advantage.
1: Mets tallied two in the eighth. Scranton Wilkes-Barre five more in the bottom half of that eighth inning to seal a 13-5 win. Elmer Rodriguez moves to 6-3. The loss charge to Jack Weininger. He falls to 4-6. Game two of the series coming up Wednesday night with Dom Hamill on the mound. First pitch, 7:05.
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journey any way you want it on 92 Mix FM. Just keep mixing up your work day in. I'm here again to play another one of my silly little games. I just can't resist. Listen, we all get bored during the day, so we're going to be talking about superpowers in just a few minutes.

0: The tide is high in Blondie on 92 Mix FM. It is Kate with your midday mix. And the Avengers Doomsday trailer came out recently, and Flounder and I got to talking about it yesterday. He's really looking forward to it. I'm a little bit on the fence about it. I've been watching Marvel stuff since the dawn of time. You know, it's kind of getting a little wishy-washy for me. But regardless, it got me thinking. Superpowers. We all want them. We all might need them. But what are some practical, everyday superpowers that you wish that you had? For me, it would be time manipulation so that I'm just never late. I'm usually not late, but I can't stand being a couple minutes behind. So there we go. That's my superpower. Never being late ever again. Tell me what you want your practical superpower to be. Send a text to 1-888-921-9292.
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0: Billy Ocean on 92 Mix FM. It's Kate mixing up your work day, and the 92 crew is going to be at the V Spot tonight for week two of the Blue Moon Wing Tour. 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

0: Jason Mraz, I'm Yours on 92 Mix FM. It is Kate mixing up your work day, and the official trailer for Avengers Doomsday has officially come out, and it got me thinking, I think it's time for another game. I want to know, we all want superpowers, the fun ones and the cool ones, but what is a practical superpower that you wish you had? Now, I had said time manipulation, but just so that I'm never late. One of my biggest pet peeves is being late, and when I do it, it makes me insane. So that's my superpower. My practical superpower is never being late. Someone here has super healing. I'm constantly bumping my head. Does that count as a practical problem? I think so. I mean, just regular healing, super fast healing, yeah. We'll say that you can manipulate Band-Aids. How does that sound? Someone has super speed so that I can wash the dishes faster to get back on the couch. That's totally practical. I love that. Let me know your practical superpower that you wish that you had. Send a text to the Mix Lines at 1-888-921-9292.
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It is Kate mixing up your work day, and I'm reading your text from the mix lines. We are talking about our practical superpowers. Coming up right after this.

0: Heart and Never on 92 Mix FM. Let's keep mixing up your workday. And with the official trailer release for Avengers Doomsday, it got me thinking. Flounder and I were talking about superpowers and yammering on about how excited we were. But it made me think, they've got super cool powers, the Avengers. But what's a practical superpower you wish you had? Now, I had said time manipulation so that I'm just never late. That's it. That's my practical superpower. Reading these texts from the mix line, someone said, I wish I knew more languages. How about the ability to learn them super quick? I think that's pretty practical. I think that counts. So my favorite one so far is super speed so I can wash the dishes and get back on the couch. That one, that's absolutely killing me. Someone has telekinesis so I don't have to get up off the couch. I love all these semi-lazy practical superpowers, but that's the topic of conversation today. What is a practical superpower that you wish you had? Let me know. Send a text to 1-888-921-9292.
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0: The reason Hooba Stank on 92 Mix FM. It is Kate with your midday mix and with the finally, the release of the Avengers Doomsday trailer. It got me thinking, they've all got super cool powers, lightning, spider, and everything in between. What is a practical superpower that you wish that you had? I'm reading your text from the mix lines. Now, I had said time manipulation so that I'm just never late. You know what I mean? It's just a few minutes that I need. That's it. I don't need to manipulate all of time. Just a couple of minutes here and there. Somebody had said the ability to speak another language. Does that count as a superpower? I'm saying yes. If you can learn it like that, that sounds amazing. I do regret every day that I don't know another language. It absolutely kills me. Someone has, this one's also cracking me up. Shape-shifting, but just my clothes in case of emergency. That's so practical. You know, you're out to dinner, you spill something on yourself, boom, new change of clothes. I love that one. This is what I'm talking about. We're getting creative on the mix lines. Send me a text right now. I want to know, what is your practical superpower that you wish you had? Send that text to 1-888-921-9292.
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0: and a glass of Blue Moon for just $8. 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

0: Kenny Loggins in Danger Zone on 92 Mix FM. It's Kate mixing up your workday. Now, with the official release of the Avengers Doomsday trailer, you already know that I wanted to play a silly little game. And it involves superpowers. Of course, the Avengers all have like very unique superpowers that are not very practical. But I got me thinking, what is a practical superpower that you wish you had? I had said time manipulation so that I'm just never late, which I love. And my favorite one that we might have gotten today is shape-shifting, but just my clothes in case of emergencies. Absolutely love that one. And I'm reading a couple of other ones. Someone had said super healing, but just for minor bumps and scrapes. That's super practical. I really enjoy that one. Clairvoyance, but just to find my keys. That's killing me. That's hilarious. So these are the practical superpowers that we've been talking about all day long. If you sent a text and I didn't get to read it, thank you very much for sending it anyway. 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

0: Brian Adams and Summer of 69 on 92 Mix FM. 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

0: 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That's where you can find today's Sink or Swim, powered by S&S Pools and Spas. So this has become very popular in the last month or so since state fairs started launching. And I got to tell you, as much as I love ranch dressing, I don't know if I can go as far as wanting to try this or even liking it. We'll see what you think. Because there is now a ranch dressing cream ale that has gained a lot of popularity all across the country. So, what do you think? Are you down for that? Are you swimming? 1-888-921-9292. Or are you sinking? Meaning gross. No. Let me know. Music from Billy Joel, the Jim Blossoms, and Earth, Wind, and Fire. 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

XFM with hearts and alone in his flounder. Jumping in on your work day. Well, if you thought the Powerball was tough to win before, starting tonight, it just got increasingly harder. I'll tell you why in about 10 minutes. It's Billy Joel moving out. 92 Mix FM.

0: 92 Mix FM with Michael Jackson and Bad. It is Flounder. Well, if you've ever dreamed of winning the Powerball, your odds just turned from bad to worse. Starting tonight, Europe will get a chance at the Powerball, more specifically the UK. The people behind Powerball say this is a good thing because you're going to get bigger jackpots faster. However, of course, with a whole other country involved, your odds of winning it just got even worse. Anyway, jackpot tonight, over $500 million for the Powerball. So good luck. I think I'm personally going to save my $2 and buy a scratch-off. I think I got better odds. 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Go see Jimmy. 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

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It's Flounder. Thanks for hanging with me on your ride home. Wednesday, that means Sink or Swim, powered by S&S Pools and Spas in Taylor. Today, something that is sweeping across state fairs all over the U.S. Might see it here in our own backyard when the Bloomsburg Fair kicks off. It is a ranch dressing flavored cream ale. Now, as I've talked about before, I love ranch dressing, but I don't know about this. I'm leaning Sink. I like trying new things, but I can't picture liking it. Maybe you're different and you're going towards Swim. Let me know at 1-888-921-9292. 92 Mix FM on Facebook as well. 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

0: Best variety of the 70s, 80s, and 90s. 90s, you mix FM. There's Phil Collins. Don't lose my number. So some positive news about Phil Collins. Seems to be all around his health lately, but he did just do an interview with the BBC and told him new music is coming. He's had it in the vault for a little bit now, and he's ready to release it. So there we go. He might not be touring anymore, but at least we can get new music from him. So looking forward to that. It's Flounder, and my show is powered by Scratch and Gold and Silver Buyers. 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

0: 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Well, if you're a big fan of the Deadpool series, great news because a new movie is in the works. And Ryan Reynolds will return as Deadpool. No writer or director has been named just yet. Rumor is they're looking at a 2029 to 2030 release for that. And 80s Kids, one of the bigger movies from your childhood, is getting a TV show on Amazon. They just picked up 8 episodes of a RoboCop live-action reboot. No word yet on who will star as RoboCop, and that's set to debut in 2028. We'll dive into some 80s music along with Elton John, The Pretenders, and more. 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

That's supposed to spots. Ranch Cream Ale. It's sweeping the state fairs. What do you think? Would you give it a try? Sink or swim, yes or no? 1-888-921-9292. 92 Mix FM on Facebook as well. I'll get to your results with that coming up in just about 10 minutes. 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

0: 92 Mix FM with the Fray and how to save a life in a slaughter. Well, how's this sound? Ranch Cream Ale. It is sweeping the state fairs, and who knows, it could end up at the Bloomsburg Fair if the popularity continues. So my question today, for your sink or swim, powered by S&S Pools and Spas and Taylor, what would you decide? Would you sink it, meaning no, gross, or would you swim it, meaning yes, I'm all in. Let me try it. Love me some ranch. I mean, I do love me some ranch, but I wouldn't go that far, I don't think. 1-888-921-9292, 92 Mix FM on Facebook as well. So far, a lot of people agreeing with me here saying sink. No, it's not for them. Yeah, I just, there's certain things ranch shouldn't be a part of, and a cream ale is just one of them, especially on a hot summer day, right? Yeah. I don't know, maybe Neil, our connoisseur of ales and fried foods out with the Blue Moon Wing Tour, has got a different opinion. Neil, how's it going there at the V-Spot in Scranton today?
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0: 92 Mix FM on the road for the Blue Moon Wing Tour. It's Neil from the Morning Mix hanging out with you at the V-Spot here along Providence Road in Scranton. It's right by Memorial Stadium. You go past Memorial Stadium, past the glider. If you come to the dead raccoon in the road, you've gone too far. Park in the lot right outside here or across the street. Hopefully that's allowed because that's where I'm parked and I don't want to get towed. 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

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It is Flounder on your drive home. 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Go see Jimmy. Tell him to show you the cash. It's Eddie Money. He's got two tickets to Paradise on 92 Mix FM.

0: 92 makes FM, Tears for Fears, and everybody wants to rule the world. It is Flounder. How are you? Not everybody into this ranch dressing cream ale that's taking St. Fair's by storm. Don't think you're going to see it here in NEPA. Of course, the reaction that we're getting right now. 80% of you guys have said sink with our sink or swim today. Ranch dressing cream ale. Yeah, I don't blame you. I love ranch dressing, but not in that form, especially on a hot day. Ew, gross. So there you go. We'll have a new sink or swim powered by S&S Pools and Spas next week, right about 3 o'clock for you. Neil from the Morning Mix out with our Blue Moon Wing Tour. Ranch dressing, I'm sure, is a thing for the wings, but maybe you're not drinking it today, or maybe you are, Neil. Tell us how it's going.
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2: 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Flounder, I almost missed checking in with you because I'm sitting up at the bar here at the spot eating wings and drinking Blue Moons. We got mozzarella sticks. We got it all rolling here today for the Blue Moon Wing Tour. Hey, it's Neil for the Morning Mix. We are at the V-Spot Providence Road in Scranton, just right past a Memorial Stadium there. Hop, skip, and a jump from downtown. Stop in on your way home from work. Grab some wings. We got, of course, our Blue Moon Wing Tour deal, which is $8 for a Blue Moon draft and a half a dozen wings. You get any sauce you want here from the V-Spot. When it's all said and done, if you've been to 8 of our locations, we're going to hook you up with a Wing Tour t-shirt and a chance to vote for the best wings in Northeast PA. And they're pretty great wings, aren't they?
3: We use real chicken. I don't know if anybody's aware of that.
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3: Yeah, and if you come down, we're going to use the real chicken for the rest of the night. 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
2: 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These are not wings with a Y. Right. Like, these are actual chicken wings you're getting here at the V-Spot.
3: Someone accused us of using peacock wings. 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
3: 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We got rid of those.
2: 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We don't have to resort to that.
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2: 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Stop here at the V-Spot. 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

Flounder on your drive home. Thanks for sticking with me. There's a reason why I always will talk to us. It's because the story's just like this. And it comes from right here in Pennsylvania. And unfortunately, not that Taco Bell needs any more bad press, but it features an employee from Taco Bell. Hang on. It's on the way. 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

0: Mornings, you Mix FM with Daryl Hall, John Oates, and Man-Eater is Flounder on your ride home as we're getting ready to wrap up. But we have to get to a story that happened right here in PA. And it's the reason why aliens won't talk to us, because it's true. Yeah, Taco Bell employee, because, you know, Taco Bell needs even more bad press right now after the whole lettuce thing. Anyway, 17-year-old Pine Township, Pennsylvania Taco Bell employee is now in trouble for throwing a fountain drink through a customer's roof. The drink spilled all over the Honda Civic's interior. The car owner tried to talk to the restaurant's manager, but they were not willing to converse. The driver went to the police with a damage estimate of $9,409. The police are charging the teenager with criminal mischief. Neither the driver or employee have said what caused the issue, but come on, guys. Let's face it. Why are you doing that, Mr. Taco Bell employee? I get it. Customers can suck. I worked in fast food back in the day. But you don't do that. You don't vandalize their car, right? I can think of a million other ideas that I won't say on the radio what you could do. But I'm just saying, you don't vandalize property. That is a good way to get arrested. And it's a good way to convince aliens not to talk to us. There you go. Talking to you after 7 is Ron Reno. And talking to you right now would be Neil from the Morning Mix. One more time, live out at our Blue Moon Wing Tour at the V-Spot. 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
2: 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Ooh, cook you up with soda if you don't want to get a Blue Moon. That's cool, too. 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We had over at our little, like, radio corner, we had the I had the regular hot. The Mar, you had what, like a butter garlic or a buffalo garlic? And Pat got, what was your honey mustard or something?
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0: If you missed anything with our morning guy, Neil, for the morning mix, you can catch up a little bit. 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That's kind of like the best of Neil for the day. 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